Thank you.

my thighs when she's crying. I taste her hands upon my shoulder when she's dying. But who's to paint my mind and tell me I'm blind? Not

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But to paint my mind and tell me I'm

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4: 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You're being used, don't you see?
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4: Oh, you want slack? I'll give you slack. You're not putting me out, Sylvester L. I quit. Consider this my resignation. Effect immediately.
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6: Have you heard it's in the stars?
7: The original words are still true.
4: Black.
6: Next July, we collide with Mars.
7: The world ends this July 5th.
8: Did you ever see a dream walking? Well, I did.
7: The original words are still true.
9: A useless object made useful.
7: Repent. Quit your job. Slack off.
4: You want slack? You want slack?
7: The world ends this July 5th.
4: You want slack? You want slack?
10: But there was one thing that puzzled me about it. When the spectator pushed the buttons, the electric bells did not ring.
11: Ah, that makes it a work of art.
12: What I always wanted is to be accepted, not understood.
3: But there was one thing that Smith has taken out the slack.

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Washing my sins in the cell, cicadas screaming. Loud as a freight train, loud as a freight train, loud as a freight train. 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

0: That was Benu Benake by Natasha Atlas and the Mazika Ensemble from the album Anahina.
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0: 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Our theme music was written by Richard Hill and performed by Mikata. This week's program was produced by Susan Bramhall, Mary Hunt, Anna Manzo, Bob Nixon, Melinda Tuhus, and Jeff Yates. 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
5: 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I'm Brian DeShazer. In the news, the Supreme Courts of Nepal and Eswatini are ordering

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And it never has.

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Hard been on a DJ this too, Lord. Ah, with a gun in the Sinadini, Allah, with a gun in the Sinadini.

From the Live at Rec compilation album, you just heard William Carlos Williams performing the track Salt Pilla, Heavy Parham.

That was Chan Chan from the album Buena Vista Social Club at Carnegie Hall by Buena Vista Social Club.

I'm the one to blame. I told you I loved you, but I never really did. Well, you had me dreaming and thinking back, kids. A life with you attached at the hip. But I find myself at the bargain rent, looking at other women, thinking about.